San Diego, what would you do with $1,000 right now? Did you miss the winning word? It's okay. It's okay. I got you. Okay. Winning word. Bonus. B-O-N-U-S. 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Hopefully you'll get that phone call letting you know that you got paid. $1,000 could definitely help, especially with Comic-Con here. I'm saying, right? One Republic needs your love.

0: Channel 93, San Diego's number one hit music station. Sabra back to friends right there. I hope you're having an amazing Tuesday on this Comic-Con week. A lot of people getting ready for all that, of course. This evening, you've got Petco Park, Ed Sheeran doing his thing out there. That should be a whole lot of fun. Shout out to my girl Vanessa and La Mesa. I got your request for some throwback Drake. We'll do that next.
1: Can you make a shout out to my cousin?
0: And why are we shouting your cousin out?
1: It's her birthday tomorrow. She's turning 15.
0: Awesome. Happy early birthday to your cousin. What's her name?
1: Andrea.

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Don't sleep. Ariana Grande, Hate That I Made You Love Me.

So Trader Joe's is trying to throw salt at Ben & Jerry's, maybe? They released a Ben & Jerry's look-alike for half the price at their stores. And because it's National Ice Cream Month, okay, maybe I'm intrigued, okay? Here's O-Rod, Drop Dead, Channel 93.

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Somber home wrecker right there on Channel 93, San Diego's number one hit music station. 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You'll go to the website. A little box will pop up, and right there, that's where you enter. And, you know, hopefully you'll get that phone call telling you you got paid. Before home wrecker, you heard Kehlani. Did you know there's an opportunity to go see Kehlani in L.A.? Not just tickets, but meet her and a bunch of other stuff, too. 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Click on that contest tab. That's going to be your shot to win right there. Big stuff, man. Got the weekend. Let's go.

I beg and plead of those that are going to Comic-Con tomorrow through Sunday, hydrate, okay? 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I'm just asking for all of us. 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
1: So the Drake curse is back. 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And now he is being blamed for Argentina losing the World Cup. And he bet $1.5 million on Argentina. 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So now people are blaming Drake. 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

San Diego, have a blessed rest of your Tuesday. That does it for me, Chino, out the door. All right, we're going to be back tomorrow. 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

Hope you had a good Tuesday. It's Channel 93.3, San Diego's number one hit music station. So Ariana Grande, her new album comes out next week, and she teased the music video to her song Petal. Check it out on her Instagram.

Channel 933. I think rapping Posty is back. You know, he performed at the World Cup Final on Sunday. He teased a new song. I think his country era is behind him.

Channel 933, San Diego's number one music station. Comic-Con is almost here. It is almost time for one of the largest events in San Diego. And if you weren't able to score a badge for Comic-Con this year, there's still a lot of ways that you can enjoy the annual festivities that are happening all week long. I mean, there's so much happening starting today through the entire week. Nickelodeon is taking over the New Children's Museum in downtown in celebration of Comic-Con and SpongeBob Day. From July 23rd through the 27th, you can grab Futurama and King of the Hill themed food drinks. What else? This Friday, the toy company Funko, they're holding their annual fan party at Gallagher Square. And the theme this year is Quest for the Grail Atlantis. So they're going to have food, music, and giving away things. It's just going to be a lot of fun. Especially in the area of the Gaslamp District, there's going to be a lot of things along the MLK Promenade. So just look out for something to do.

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18: Traveling on the 8 eastbound in El Cajon, that's at 2nd Street. A crash is partially blocking the off-ramp there. And if you're traveling on the 5 northbound in Oceanside before Mission Avenue, looks like a crash has been cleared out of lanes over to the right shoulder.
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Kehlani with Folded on Channel 933, San Diego's number one hit music station. Can you believe that we are nearly done with July already? I mean, I feel like we just celebrated the 4th of July. And every single day this week, we have a chance for you to get your bills paid. That's right. $1,000 could be yours starting at 6 a.m.

feel about daylight savings time possibly becoming permanent? It was approved by, I think, Congress, and now it has to go to Senate or the other way around. But a lot of people are upset and don't want this, especially parents, because that means they're going to be sending their kids off to school in the dark, and it's just prompting safety concerns. What do you think?

Channel 933, San Diego's number one hit music station. So Teddy Swims is going to be going on his ugly tour starting in the fall. 32 cities he's hitting up. And I actually talked to him a couple months ago and I was like, why are you calling it the ugly tour? And that's him reclaiming the word that he used to call himself every single day.

0: Thanks for hanging out today. Okay, what was the most important thing that you ran late to? For me, it was probably a wedding. And I showed up as the bride was walking down the aisle. So what about you?
1: I was trying to get her flowers in advance to like commemorate the day, and nobody had flowers. Like, we were in some weird part of town, and I ended up getting her a t-shirt.
0: Well, I mean, at least your excuse for being late wasn't, oh, I overslept or I had bad time management. Like, you were trying to do something thoughtful for her.
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0: Well, another day, another price increase, but what else is new, right? It's Channel 933, San Diego's number one hit music station. So if you are a San Diego Transit rider, you're going to be paying more in fares starting October 1st. Bottom line is adult monthly passes will increase from $72 to $85.
1: Just a

0: What is going on in this video?
1: All I can say is I'm surprised Angie's alive right now.
0: It's up on our Instagram at Channel 933. You have to look at it.
1: The random stuff we talk about every morning, 6 to 10, Channel 933. We'll talk to you again tomorrow. Got me.

0: We're talking one of the most important things you ran late to, okay? I used to be habitually late, but I have gotten so much better with time management because I don't want to be that person. Nobody wants to be that person. So what about you, Dan?
1: The most important thing that I ran late to was a date that turned out to be our last date because I ran late. She never wanted to see me again.
0: Dang, that must not have been your first time being late, because usually it will give you like one or two more chances. So you must have really just blew it.

Tyla and Zara Larson kicking off our Top Nut at 9. By the way, Tyla's getting her own Bratz doll. It's going to be available online starting July 27th, which is so cool. Song number 8, Olivia Dean on Channel 933. I could be.

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We are in the middle of our top 99 countdown. 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
1: Pink Panthers and Zara Larsson with song number 3 on the Top 99 Countdown, those stateside on Channel 933. So this past weekend was so much fun because I was in New York City for TikTok Radio. 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We're going to take a quick break. When we come back, we're going to find out the top 2 songs of the day.
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All right, it was a close one, but the number one song of the day, the biggest song in San Diego, goes to Somber. 20 years old, Grammy nominated, besties with Taylor Swift. 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
1: 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We'll talk to you again tomorrow.

much would you pay for a photo with your favorite celebrity? Channel 933, San Diego's number one hit music station. Well, I guess the players of the New York Knicks had like a little meet and greet where people can come and pay to take photos. A woman paid $1,000 for a photo with Jalen Brunson at Fanatics Fest, right? And she explained that

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I got Ariana Grande coming up next after Olivia Rodrigo is Drop Dead.

0: it up. Loving, I'm living, so we turning up. 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
1: Channel 933. Okay, did you see the video of New York Senator Chuck Schumer passing gas on the Senate floor? He was giving a really important speech, and then you hear this noise that got picked up on the microphone. It had to have been a fart. Sorry. Now the video is making its round across social media. The memes are going, the jokes. This is something that he will never live down, ever. Just a

0: 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If you recently took your driver's license, you might have to retake the written test. Apparently, 11,000 California drivers have to retake it. The DMV put out a statement saying that they found irregularities in their test results and they're suspecting a lot of people of cheating. Who is cheating on their written test and how are you doing it? So those that receive letters, it should be coming in the mail or you might have already gotten it. They were instructed to return to a DMV office ASAP, retake the knowledge test within 30 days. And if you don't do it and you don't either do it or you don't pass, your driver's license will be canceled. So I would do that quickly.
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Zara Larson on Channel 933, San Diego's number one hit music station. I'm Kayla at Kayla Thomas 40 on socials, and it's about that time for me to get out of here, but don't forget that we are paying your bills and we're going to be back at it again tomorrow morning at 6. All right, so this is your chance to win money for rent, gas, groceries. The first of the month is going to be here before you know it, and we know that times are hard, okay? Or you can use that money for new wardrobe. If you're like me and you just moved into a new apartment and you need some decor, use that money for that, whatever. So listen to win, all right? Have a great rest of your night, and I'll be here tomorrow. Bye.

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2: 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I've been in Toy Story 5 mode like all month. It's Taylor Swift. I knew it, I knew you on the new hit list.

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I'm your host, Angelina Slater. 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

Channel 933, San Diego's number one hit music station. Okay, I don't know if this is too early to say. Don't come for me. It's Angelina on the new hit list. But Olivia Rodrigo, she had album of the year, man. You seem pretty sad for a girl so in love. I got it in heavy rotation. Just like every day, it gets better and better. This is my new obsession right here. Stupid song on the new hit list.

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1: Yo, it's Angelina playing you all the new music you need to know because I know you're busy. You actually have a life. Lucky for you, I do not. Okay? I swipe through all the trash. These are the joints that I actually slap. I'm at Angelina on air while you're scrolling. Loving this collab. Martin Garrix and Ed Sheeran. Repeat it on the new hit list.

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1: So over the weekend, Justin Bieber performed at the Fanatics event. He also performed at the FIFA World Cup halftime show. 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

Channel 933. So a snail named Snailer Swift won a snail racing world champion with a time of 3 minutes and 13 seconds. And if that's not meant to be, I don't know what else is. It

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1: Hey, so this is for all you creeps out there. 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It's chance.

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1: All I can say is I'm surprised Angie's alive right now.
0: It's up on our Instagram at Channel 933. You have to look at it.
1: Yeah, the random stuff we talk about every morning, 6 to 10, Channel 933. We'll talk to you again tomorrow.

Did you guys hear about this snail that won the world championship of racing? His name was Snailer Swift, and he won with a time of 3 minutes and 13 seconds. I mean, come on. How perfect. Channel

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Be caller number 9 and answer her question correctly. 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

0: 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So it looks like Harry Styles abruptly canceled his concert during residency in Brazil due to a health issue. 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
0: But first, we got to get into news that matters. We're missing a piece of imaging there that goes, boom, boom, boom, boom. Welcome in, Gina the Latina.
1: There you go. Oh, man. Comic-Con preview day is today. The official Comic-Con opens tomorrow. We're going to talk about this a little later this morning, but last night I drove through downtown and they were like still building all the activations and stuff. Those guys and girls got to be working like overnight around the clock. It was crazy.
0: I have friends and family flying in for my daughter's birthday today and tomorrow. I'm like, just plan accordingly. You're going to see a lot of random things at the airport as you're landing, for sure.
1: I'll tell you what I saw. The San Diego Blood Bank, though, is hosting their Comic-Con Blood Drive that they host every year starting today. So this year's theme is inspired by the upcoming Spider-Man Brand New Day movie. So all donors will receive a limited edition Marvel Spider-Man t-shirt.
0: Got it.
1: And other goodies while supplies last. So if you're down town at the con. Go to the Manchester Hyatt and you can donate blood and get that free Spider-Man t-shirt.
0: All right.
1: Speaking of downtown and the gas lamp, getting an Uber or Lyft just got a lot more complicated on the weekends in the gas lamp.
0: Yeah, explain this to me. I heard some people talking about this yesterday.
1: Okay, so they are rideshare pickups are banned on Fifth Avenue between Market and E every Friday and Saturday from 10 p.m. to 3 a.m. So you have to be picked up on like 4th or 6th.
0: Got it.
1: It's not too crazy. I know it's like
4: I get it, though.
1: It's like a... But I thought those streets were already closed. I thought you couldn't even get down there.
0: They were closed, but now they're open back up. Sometimes
1: so maybe the side streets, right? But the riders will... There's going to be 14 designated pickup zones outside the restricted area. So there is designated... So it's out there. It's like a square around 5th Avenue. So 6th to 4th up and then there's going to be specific areas. So,
0: I know it's a pain, but I'll tell you what. I've driven down there, obviously, for like New Year's Eve and other big parties. What happens is there's so much congestion on that area that you're stuck anyways. So a lot of times, I always recommend to people to walk that extra block anyways so you can get out there so they're making it easier.
1: Man, I walk to like at least 9th or 10th. Yeah, Don't listen to me. But the city says the change will regulate congestion.
0: Okay.
1: But some business owners and visitors worry it could create longer walks and new safety concerns. I think visitors don't realize it's one block away. It's not that crazy. Okay, so it's going to be hot today. Expect lots of heat and humidity starting today through the weekend. They say temperatures are going to peak up to 10 degrees above normal, making already hot temperatures even more extreme. So be vigilant. There's a slight chance for thunderstorms tomorrow during the afternoon and early evening hours in certain parts of San Diego, but it's going to be hot and humid. Last night I was at Balboa Park for the PalmaCon.
0: Yeah.
1: It was hot.
0: Yeah.
1: And I thought it wouldn't be so hot. And that's not even East County.
0: It's the humidity that I don't like. I used to grow up in the East Coast with it, but you just start sweating. I sweat in air conditioning, so when it's humid out, I'm just drenched.
1: I felt like I was in Miami or something. Man, who has a new Wall Street boyfriend? And I am here for it.
0: We'll find out who that is next. Give us like 5 minutes. Now, free stuff this morning. Universal Studios Hollywood. We have 4 packs for you with Gina's Big Scoops at 7:10 and 8:10. 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

0: has a new Wall Street Man, and I am here for it.
1: Wall Street Man. Details right now. Inside Gina's Big Scoop, it is Frankie V. Channel 933, winning tickets in to Universal Studios Hollywood all morning. Details at the end of this.
0: I'm looking into this. People are funny. I love fans. Okay, so there's a new couple alert. So even though the world thinks Olivia Rodrigo will make a cute couple with soccer star Lamine Yamal after they were caught talking on the pitch.
1: The fact they're talking, people are saying, "Oh man, and
0: they,
1: so great
0: they post
1: together.
0: For a picture too." But I'm sure they're probably like doing something charity wise or whatever. Sure. Fortunately, he has a girlfriend. Yeah. Unfortunately, he has a girlfriend. But don't worry about Olivia, because it looks like she has a new Wall Street boyfriend, and I'm here for it. Okay, so she was photographed with this guy named Julian Cronenbergs. Okay, they were coming back from Iceland to New York. Okay. Yeah. Apparently, the two have been spotted together several times in Brooklyn and in New York over the summer. And a lot of people are like, oh, is she dating this dude? But now they're traveling internationally. I mean, they went to Iceland together. So everyone thinks that they're
2: officially... Oh, that place is romantic.
1: So romantic.
0: It is. Iceland, you been there?
2: No, but I've heard they have the Northern Lights and stuff.
0: So who is this guy? Did a deep dive. He graduated from Brown University in 2020. If you don't know what that means he is smart. Because Brown University is a hard university. Is that Ivy League, right?
1: It is Ivy League, yeah.
0: With a degree in applied mathematics, okay? He is currently a financier, but he's also more than just a nerd. His junior and senior year in college, he actually represented the U.S. on the men's national field hockey team.
1: Okay.
0: So when they were first spotted having like lunch together, they were in New York. There's an area called the Clinton Hill neighborhood.
1: Got it.
0: So fans nicknamed him the Clinton Hill man because they didn't know who he was. But now we know who he is, and I back him up. He's cute too.
1: How does Olivia Rodrigo and a finance guy meet each other? Like, I get in the Hollywood world when, you know, celebrities meet each other, but how does this dude who's just a finance guy meet Olivia Rodrigo?
0: I have no clue, but that's exactly what I thought about and I was trying to look. Okay. I know that the first time they were seen together was they were at a Brooklyn nightclub that has a no phones policy, and witnesses says they were kissing on the dance floor.
2: Wow.
0: Do you think they just randomly met there?
1: I don't know. Maybe he's
2: friend of a friend.
0: He's smart though. I mean, he works at a private equity. He previously worked in investment banking.
1: I'm sure he does a lot of great stuff. It's just weird that he's dating.
0: Good for her though. Good for her. She needs someone she can trust. Yeah. To manage her money.
2: Yes,
0: okay,
2: yes.
0: Okay, so I'm here for it, okay? Adele, is Adele going to come out with an opera album?
1: What is this?
0: That's what people may think. So they say that Adele is on the verge of a significant career pivot. Okay. She's going to make her acting debut in a movie based on Anne Rice novel about an opera star, which people think could lead to Adele's next album being opera.
2: Okay.
0: So apparently the director approached Adele about providing music for the film, but then somehow she got cast. They say she may not be trained in opera, but her voice is so powerful. She's intent on bringing the genre into songs she has worked on. Hello from the other side. She definitely could do opera.
2: Yeah, 1,000%.
0: I might fall asleep if I go, but the Big Scoop is brought to you by San Diego County Credit Union. It's not Big Bang Banking. It's better.
1: All right. We have those tickets in the Universal Studios Hollywood. I know you're waking up early. Shout out to Chula Vista. I know you're going back to school today. Like, dang, it's still summertime. We got to go back to school. It's worth being up early because you're getting tickets in to Universal Studios Hollywood. That four-pack, yours, with 7, 10, and 8, 10. Gina's Big Scoops, man. 7, 10, 8, 10. We'll get you hooked up.

0: know, Gina, I'm proud of myself.
1: Okay.
0: Yeah, old Frankie would have reacted terribly to a situation that happened to me the other day. But I knew Frankie just, you know, stepped aside and move forward like a grown adult.
1: Okay. I don't know, because I know it involves like a teenager.
2: Oh, gosh.
1: Like what?
0: It does involve a teenager. What happened to me? What am I proud of myself? I'll explain next. Channel 933.

0: I think we've all been in those moments in our lives where we catch ourselves. And then after, you're acting a much more mature way than you would have in the past, you're proud of yourself. And that was me a couple of days ago, Gina.
1: Okay.
0: Channel 933, my name is Frankie. Angie's here as well. And I'll get to what happened in a second, but I'll admit old Frankie was, very East Coast, very abrasive, a little bit more hot-headed. Newer Frankie, after 20 years living in California, has a daughter and a wife, and I have my woo-saw moments. I've learned, instead of...
1: So, have you got rid of that person, or you just hold it in more?
0: It's still there. It's still there.
2: Deep okay, down. Okay,
0: okay. And I think that's why I'm proud of myself from what happened, because I know that old Frankie can pop out if he needs to, but, he chose not to. I was driving in my neighborhood, mind you. My daughter was in the back seat, and I was coming up to a turn. It was
3: stop sign?
0: It was a stop sign, yeah. But on the left and right where the cars kind of park, so you can't quite see around the turn, right? Mm-hmm. So if you stop right at the stop sign, you don't know if anybody's coming. We've all been in those type of situations. Yeah. So I come up on that stop sign, and I couldn't see because this one idiot parked to the point where it was kind of coming around the corner, so I couldn't really see. If it was downtown, those are the ones that they don't want you parking like that, the rule where they give you the ticket. So I go past that stop sign to take the little peek, and in flies this car, nearly comes into me. It was one of those moments where in my head, I heard the crash. You ever been there? You hear that crash, and good for him for slamming his brakes and me for, being aware and slamming my brakes. I'm not lying. We probably had an inch in between our cars. Geez. And I felt the accident going to happen. And my daughter's in the back seat. So I'm like, this is not good. So I'm like, you know what? I look in, it's a teenager driving the car. So I'm like, you know what? Good. It's all good. No accident. So I go to drive by. I'm like, nothing happened. He rolls down his window and he says, my guy, there's a stop sign. My guy, there's a stop sign. My guy,
2: that sounds so San Diego. My guy.
0: So teenage. So I roll down my window and old Frankie would have just lost it. I think old Frankie would have probably opened up the car door and gotten out and pointed to the stop sign.
2: And left the baby.
0: Left the baby and just lost it. Instead, I said, I'm sorry, my guy. Couldn't see you flying around that corner. And I put my window back up and I just drove right off Gina the Latina.
1: So this, I don't agree with this. Old Frankie should have stepped up at this point because that kid needed to be checked.
0: It did. He did. But in my mind, I'm like, this is in my neighborhood.
1: I would have followed him home and seen who are your parents. And what is going on here?
0: And what is my guy? There's a stop sign mean. I'm not your guy. I don't know who you are. I don't care who you are. I'm not your guy. I'm not your boy. I'm nothing. I'm a guy that almost just got in a car accident because you did not decide to slow down around a turn.
1: I don't know. I guess I appreciate your restraint, but I do think in some manners, especially with kids. How old were they?
0: He looked like he was probably 17, 18, probably, just got that license.
1: I don't know if it would have done anything. I don't know, but I would definitely would have followed him and see where he lived to talk to his parents. I mean, I don't know. I don't know if I would have done that. No. I don't know what I would have done.
0: Is it worth it? Is my mindset. I have my daughter in the backseat.
1: I think by doing that, I don't know what you would do in that situation, but I do think that some people need to be checked or else they're going to keep doing their actions.
0: Good point. Very
1: so
0: good
1: I'm
0: point.
1: Not sure what that looks like. Yeah. I'm not saying to get in a fight with the teenager, but I am saying that someone's sometimes next time he is going to hit somebody.
2: Yeah.
0: That's true. You know what he says to me after I said that? Everyone goes, I have a dash cam. I'm like, well, bro, congratulations. You got a dash cam.
1: So then maybe you were in the wrong then if he's standing by that.
2: Don't
1: you have a Tesla? Can't you film and see? Let's see the footage.
0: I said to him, I go, I do too.
1: So where's the footage? Get the footage.
0: I don't pay for that extra stuff to make it last more than a few seconds.
1: Oh, my God.
0: I don't care that much.
1: I don't know, man. I might be on the team side now, man. I know. It's been a while since I've been in your car, but you do drive pretty badly.
0: My God, there's a stop sign. I saw it, homie. How about you slow around?
1: I got to switch teams real quick. Okay, either way. For real, whose fault was it?
0: It was his fault, not my fault. I saw the stop sign. I just couldn't see around the damn corner. I probably did a California stop and roll.
1: Oh my goodness. That's the problem on Team Teenager right now.
0: My girl, what were you doing this weekend?
1: I was cruising with my top down, but it was for the people of San Diego.
0: Oh, okay.
1: I was getting some intel last night, and I have it for you guys.
0: Did you get it on your dash cam, my guy?
1: My car's too old to have a dash cam.
0: Where was Gina cruising? What was she doing for intel? Find out next. Channel 93.

0: My guy, you're winning $1,000 in 15 minutes, my guy.
1: That's like the part that upset you the most, that kid called you my guy. Sounds like it's your fault, though.
0: As long as he didn't call me Unk, I would have been a little upset.
2: He's like, I mean, he's probably thinking that.
0: Gina Frankie, Channel 93.
2: My nephew calls me Unk. I'm like, bro.
0: You're like, bro.
2: Stop. Okay, so I am a chismosa sometimes, right? And so this is where it benefits all of San Diego, because last night I did a little Comic-Con drive-through for all of you to see what was going on.
0: Okay.
2: So I was at Bebel Park hosting the Pomacon, which is the from the Helen Woodward Animal Center, which is like the Comic-Con but for dogs, which was, by the way, so cute. We're going to get those videos up. All the dogs were dressed in like superheroes after outfits. I mean, they went all out, those dogs and owners. So that was like a good, like, puts you in the Comic-Con spirit.
0: Yeah.
2: Bebel Park is right outside of downtown Bankers Hill. Okay. I had my stepson and his friend, at Junior and Sammy with me. And Sammy's like, hey, can we put the top down? Because I have a convertible on the way home.
0: Yeah.
2: And I don't like to drive the freeway like that. But then something clicked in my head. I said, you guys want to drive through downtown and see what's going on for Comic-Con? Ooh. And so I was, and they're like, okay, yeah. So we took the top down and we started driving to downtown because I got to see what's going on, because you hear about it, but like, so what's going on? So these are a few things I noticed. First of all, I feel like, you know, that all the buildings go up.
0: Yeah.
2: It took a while to get to them from Bebel Park. Like, they, like the first buildings, right when you go into downtown, there was nothing. Like, you wouldn't even know Comic-Con was going on. But once you started going downtown towards like the Hard Rock, that's where it really kicked in, right?
0: Right when you get to the Gas Lamp sign, like that arch, that's where it really feels like you're somewhere special.
2: We have a video of that Gas Lamp sign.
0: Oh, yeah.
2: They changed it to something. Oh, my God. I should have researched it. Kids knew what it was, but it's something for Comic-Con.
0: Okay.
2: It's completely covered.
0: Got it.
2: Oh, why do I not know this? I'm sorry. I should have been more prepared. Look on our Instagram at Channel 933, but they covered up that.
0: Okay.
2: But I was really surprised. So a lot of them were up, but a lot were in the process. So they had full on construction, like crews building all these activations. And I was like, are they going to get done by tomorrow? Because it looked like they had a long way to go.
0: What time of night was this?
2: This was like at 7 p.m. last night.
0: They were building at 7 p.m. last night for a start today?
2: Yes. That's crazy. Yes.
0: What the hell?
2: Like the Paramount Lodge, you know, where it's at the Happy Dozen Board. They had the outside, but the inside was not done whatsoever. Like they were reeling things in. Like all these places were not done. Not done.
1: I was going to say, I do feel like they got a little late start, because I was driving around there on Saturday. I wanted to show my friends that were in town, and there was like nothing up.
2: I know, right? And then, oh, I want to know. I think is it Game of Thrones? So I'm go to our Instagram. Oh, it's Avengers Doomsday that completely took over the Gas Lamp.
0: Got it.
2: Thanks. So you can't see the gas. So it looks like some really cool activations are going up. I'm just worried that they're not going to get up in time, because I don't know what they do.
0: Starts today.
2: Right. Yeah. So also at the same time, the Ed Sheeran concert was going
1: on. Oh, yeah.
2: So I saw it was a weird juxtapo of people, because it would be like people preparing for Comic-Con and all that. And then you see the Ed Sheeran crowd is way different.
0: You see like Iron Man, then you see like somebody, you know.
2: Yeah. I did see some people in town here for Comic-Con already kind of dressed up. And then you see the Ed Sheeran. Your fans are
0: so funny.
2: I'm not gonna lie, just basic looking.
0: I'll be honest, I don't get FOMO very often. I had FOMO last night seeing some stuff from Ed Sheeran. He did the song we had for our first dance at our wedding was an Ed Sheeran song. I'm a big fan of him, but we have too much going on this week to try to go to the show. What was it like? Did it seem like those packers were lighting?
2: Yeah, it looked like, I mean, I was just excited that the Gas Lamp was like popping, kind of like there were so many things going on and it was cool to drive through.
0: Yeah.
2: But we were still able to drive through. It wasn't too much traffic,
0: but it
2: looked like a lot of people were walking in the show. Again, it was like 7:15. I'm not sure what time the show started, but people were walking in, having dinner on Fifth Avenue. I was proud to be a San Diego.
0: Yeah, hell yeah.
2: Because it's cool that we have these events. And I think if you can make it down there to Comic-Con, like just to people watch,
0: that's the best.
2: It's always a good time. But go closer towards like the Hard Rock. And then a lot of the activations are on the other side of Convention Center now, like on the harbor side.
0: Okay.
2: So we can't drive over there. So we didn't go over there.
0: Find a cool bar, a cool restaurant. Like you said, just post up and people watch. It costs nothing to do that. You'll buy a sandwich or whatever at a restaurant, so you're supporting local. But that is my most fun. It's just simply people watching.
2: Look at all these tractors. They're not even up yet for these activations. How is this Paramount Lodge going to be done by today? I don't know.
0: Right.
2: Good luck, guys. Shout out to you who was working all night.
0: Yeah. Hopefully you got us listening. It's our job to keep them motivated to get finished.
2: Yeah, you keep working.
0: We got you. Yeah, okay. News That Matters with Gina, the Latina, coming up in less than 5 minutes.
2: You better be careful when you view other people's IG stories.
0: Why?
2: there's something going on. You better be careful, is what I'm saying.
0: Okay, details in 5 minutes plus. Right at 7 o'clock, you win $1,000 cash. In Universal Studios Hollywood, tickets to 710 with Channel 933.

0: If your name is Mike, there's something really cool going on for you right now.
1: A lot of Mikes in San Diego. Gina Frankie, Channel 933. Details right now. Aside, news that matters. And at the very end, right at 7 o'clock, we're handing you $1,000 cash.
0: Okay, so be careful when you view other people's IG stories, because people can now pay, or they're going to be able to pay to see who rewatches their stories. So the amount of times I go, so, oh, Frankie looked at my story 10 times.
2: Like, why'd you do that?
0: I know. So it's a thing.

0: Instagram is rolling out right now. It's called Instagram Plus, where you can show, where you can see how many people rewatched your story. So if you're creeping on someone and you go back, you're going to want to be aware of this. Only watch it once.
1: It's going to be in trouble for those of you creeping your exes. You know, they're going to know that you're looking up their stuff.
0: So right now it's a test phase, but they are offering it for people to try for free.
2: Oh, yeah.
0: Did you get that? Did you get the, would you like to try it for free?
2: I haven't yet. But another update that they have, you can now rearrange your grid. So say there's a picture or a video that you liked that you did couple months ago and you're like, man, I wish I could put that at the top. You can rearrange that now.
0: Yeah, I've noticed that. Yeah, because I'm like, why is this old video on top?
2: Totally.
0: Of
2: uh-huh. Yeah.
0: I kind of don't like it.
2: Yeah.
0: I don't want to see your old videos.
2: I don't have that option yet. It's so crazy.
0: Mike's Hard Lemonade announced that they will begin following every Mike they can find.
2: That's awesome.
0: So if your name is Mike, Mike's Hard Lemonade wants to follow you. They posted this. Attention, Mike's. We've made a decision. Starting today, we're following every Mike we can find. No interviews, no applications, no questions.
1: Following like on Instagram?
0: Yeah.
1: That's funny.
2: I love that.
1: Just an element?
0: Just because her name's Mike. Yeah.
1: That's funny.
0: I'm going to tell my cousin his name's Mike. Comic-Con is here, which means that there are major road closures and heavy traffic throughout downtown that you're going to want to know about this weekend, especially around the gas lamp and the convention center. So Harbor Drive between First Avenue and Park Boulevard will be closed to regular traffic. So plan ahead if you're in that area. A lot of people work downtown, by the way, just so you know.
1: I was just thinking that's actually miserable, right? I forgot about that part.
0: Yeah. If you can take the trolley, they are amping up the service for the trolley and the coaster for Comic-Con weekend. So trolley service that go to downtown will run every 15 minutes. So they're going to keep them going. Trolleys only cost like $5 for adults, $2.50 for senior citizens, and they have discounted Comic-Con bundle tickets if you're using the trolley like multiple times throughout this week. So definitely use that. They even have monthly passes. It's on the Pronto app.
1: It's also kind of fun to be on that trolley with other Comic-Con fans. Like, that'd be cool.
0: They have all the, I was there, they have all the Comic-Con, the trolleys decorated with Comic-Con stuff.
1: That is cool.
0: And in North County, the coaster service will be offered every hour. So if you're coming from there, they're going to have park and ride lots also free for drivers to use. And Comic-Con has a shuttle going from different parts of San Diego, like Mission Valley, Chula Vista, things like that. So look into ways to get to Comic-Con. And our city advisors are advising everyone to please, like, trolley in or do something like that. Okay, so the new America's Power Couple have come out with a new ad, and it is hilarious together.
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0: Fans are laughing because one celeb put her man to work as he should.
1: That's so funny. Details right now inside Gina's Big Scoop on Channel 93.3. It is Frankie V. Reminder to listen very closely to Gina's Big Scoop because there'll be a question based on it to score yourself 4 tickets into Universal Studios Hollywood coming up at the very end.
0: So Harry Styles canceled last night's concert in Brazil due to some sort of mysterious health issue. Mm-hmm. We don't know exactly what happened, but they put out a note that said, "We deeply regret to inform you that Harry Styles' show scheduled for Tuesday, July 21st, has been canceled due to health issues on the tour." Due to a health issue on the tour. Mm-hmm. So it doesn't say specifically with him. Could it be like somebody else? But they wouldn't cancel a whole tour.
1: Right. People are saying, rumors are on social media, did he eat lettuce? Like they're saying, do you think he got hit? Did he get hit by the explosive diarrhea? That's what people are asking.
0: Oh my God. So this was the third show of four scheduled in Brazil. And fans were offered, like I guess the Friday show wasn't sold out, so they got those tickets. So I guess they figured it out. But the Madison Square Garden 30-night residency starts August 26th. So just a month away. And runs through October 31st, which is the Harryween concert.
1: Oh, yeah,
0: so
1: that's right.
0: We're ready for Styles to come to America.
1: For sure.
0: So Rihanna and her man A$AP Rocky are starring together for a new ad for her brand, Fenty, and fans are loving it. So Rihanna posted the promo video and wrote, "Don't be dumb, use Fenty skin." Okay, the whole line is called "Don't be dumb." Like on the bottles, it's so don't be dumb.
2: I like that.
0: Yeah, so in the video, A$AP Rocky walks into what looks like a barbershop / mani-pedi place, plus people are getting facials in there. Like there's just a lot going on in here, right? And Rihanna is supposedly the owner of the place.
1: Okay.
0: And A$AP Rocky is trying to pitch Rihanna on these don't be dumb products to sell in her store.
1: That's funny.
0: Okay, take a listen.
3: Ladies, can I have your attention, please? I ain't selling no gel, I ain't selling no grease. Excuse me, miss. I was wondering if I could borrow 2 minutes of your time.
4: You got 2 seconds.
3: First up, we got the Hydro Visor. Now, this is a daily moisturizer with SPF.
0: He's
3: don't
0: like
3: be dumb.
0: Gotta
3: use SPF.
4: Kind of like that. I'll take all of it.
0: So, like, he goes through all the products. He puts the lotion. They even have, like, chapstick with SPF, all male products. Someone in the comments put, always putting that man to work. Another person said, making money with your man. I love it. Another person said, when the man starts selling for her, you know he's here to stay. That's this funny. Is fire. I love them. Imagine Rihanna and Rocky being your mom and dad.
2: Aww, that's true, right? And she looks so good.
0: She really does. She really does. This is a cute ad.
2: Yeah.
0: The Big Scoop is brought to you by San Diego County Credit Union. It's not Big Bank Banking. It's better.
1: And this is why she's not putting out albums right now.
0: She's working on this.
1: Yeah, she.
0: Don't be dumb.
1: Yeah, that's more important than the music. Hey, we got tickets into Universal Studios Hollywood. It's going to be a 4-pack. We're going to play a couple of songs, come back around 7:20 with a question based on Gina's Big Scoop to win.

0: Chula Vista School is back in today. They got that year round.
1: I know. Sweetwater Union District is in.
0: District, right.
1: I just wrote that down somewhere.
0: So I can shout
1: them out. Sweetwater Union, first day of class today.
0: The good thing is, though, because when you go to school, normally you're sleeping at this hour, but now you can win free stuff with us. So, you know,
1: I know. Get
0: you
1: out of bed. I'm sure that's what they're thinking about right now.
0: That's what I'm thinking about. Gina Frankie, Channel 933. Well, if you are up and going to school, let's get you 4 tickets into Universal Studios Hollywood right now. It's a 4-pack. You'll enjoy the Fast and Furious universe on the thrilling new roller coaster and so much more. Just got to be calling 9 and answer Gina's big scoop question.
1: So Rihanna and her man A$AP Rocky released that promo ad together. What's the slogan? We said it a few times.
0: Multiple times. 855-570-1933. Call the 9, answer that, and you get 4 tickets into Universal Studios Hollywood from Channel 933. Good luck.

0: It is Gina the Latina and Frankie V, Channel 933. Good morning, Ella.
1: Good morning.
2: Hey.
1: I'm so excited. Wait. Let me open the window. Yeah. You see, I won something today.
2: Oh, wow. Oh, my God.
1: I'm so excited. I'm driving. I don't want to get caught,
2: just,
1: you know?
2: You just start honking. Oh, you don't want to get caught, but you start screaming out the window.
0: Hey, sometimes
1: I'll take you off speaker. Okay, oh my God! Okay, yeah.
0: Sometimes it's worth, you know, getting caught when it's
2: absolutely
0: four tickets in the Universal Studios.
1: Oh my God, that's awesome!
0: All right, but you don't have them yet, Ella. You got to answer Gina's big school question to get them. Let's go.
2: Okay, so Rihanna and ASAP Rocky just released a promo for her new line, but what is the slogan?
1: It's the title of ASAP Rocky's album. Don't be dumb.
2: Don't be dumb. Okay.
3: Yeah, look at her.
0: You are going to Universal Studios Hollywood. Get that window back down and scream out loud.
1: Yeah!
0: Hey, Ella, hang on 2 seconds. I like her.
2: I can hear what you were saying.
0: 8:10, more tickets coming your way. First and foremost, thank you to Gina, Angie, and San Diego. We have made a decisive decision for Saturday. It's going to be a major moment in my life. You guys helped us make this decision.
2: Okay.
0: But we still need to dial in the biggest part of said decision.
2: Fine-tune it.
0: San Diego, you're going to help out. Gina, Angie, I need your help as well. We'll talk at 7:30. And yes, more tickets in the Universal. 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

0: We have these tickets into the Turf Club to actually get all you can drink mimosas and admission to the Turf Club and so much more coming up on about 2 minutes. Gina Frankie, Channel 933. We'll need a contestant to play Finish the Lyric. But I want to say thank you to Gina. I want to say thank you to Angie. I want to say thank you to San Diego because you helped me decide on something pretty major that's going to be happening on Saturday. Quick recap. It is my daughter's first birthday, Jasmine's first birthday, which is amazing to think about. And we were wondering if it was too much to do a rollout song for Jasmine. We have this electric Mercedes that she is going to ride out in. And we're like, is this too much? Should we do this? And we weren't. We weren't going to do it. And then Gina's like, you know what? It is too much, but you definitely have to do it.
1: Well, first you asked, is it too much to get her to even drive out in the Mercedes? And I said, absolutely is too much. Yeah. But if you're going to do it, we got to do it big, which means she needs to have a song.
0: She does,
1: that if you're going to have her come out in this like motorized Mercedes, she has to roll out in a song.
0: So first and foremost, the answer is yes, we are going to do it.
1: Yes, why not? You're already getting a DJ for the party. Yeah, you're going to have Alamo there. Yeah. You're going to have drinks. I mean, it's like a 100-person party or something.
0: Yeah. It is going to be, and thank you for helping motivate us. So yes, we are going to have the rollout in that Mercedes. And now this is where we fine tune it, because Gina did mention we need a rollout song, and we are yet to decide. The party's on Saturday, and this is a big moment because this will be all over social media. This could go viral. We have to have the right song behind Jasmine.
1: You're worried about it going viral? Oh, yeah, I was thinking, what song is perfect for Jasmine to come out with? Oh my God. But we need to decide. We need San Diego to chime in on this.
0: For sure. So Gina, you had a great idea. Your thoughts were this song right here.
1: And I know necessarily the Mercedes is not a lowrider, but I said that we could deck it out, put some lights, put some hydraulics on it. It could be bumping when she comes out or something. Yeah.
0: So we're not against that one.
1: Perfect. I agree. Yeah.
0: This is where it gets difficult because I feel like all these songs could be perfect because Angie thought of this one.
1: This is a good a sunny Saturday in San Diego.
2: It's good for first birthday. Yeah. A highway. You're about to get on that highway, girl.
0: Highway of life. Taking off at 1 year old. Another great one. And I was thinking it's a little bit basic, but this would also be a great one to roll out to.
1: Oh, yeah. I like this one.
2: Yeah. Oh my gosh, you got to put her little shades on.
1: Yeah, this is a top contender. This. Yes.
0: Kind of mean mugging.
1: So millionaire. Yeah.
0: All great songs, and that's why it's getting difficult. And I thought we'd choose one of those, and then I was going for our neighborhood walk. We do that every night. My wife, our daughter Jazz, and our dog Luna. And as we're going, Courtney says, you know what? I'm seeing this song all over social media, and people use this for rollouts, and she thinks this would be a great song. Backstreet Boys.
1: For a car rollout?
0: Jazz is just rolling slow, rolling up the side of the house, coming to pull up, and then when the song kicks in, it's like right as she shows up at the front. All right, and then it just kicks in right there.
1: Where does she go, though?
0: Maybe in circles, I don't know. It's remote control. We can control that part.
1: She said everyone's using this for rollout. So is this a trend on social media?
0: Yeah, it's a trend on TikTok.
1: Of course. How did I not know this was a trend?
0: Yeah.
1: So she wants to use that song because that's how it'll go viral.
0: Yeah, for sure.
2: You gotta be different.
1: Yeah, you can't copy everybody else.
0: I didn't disagree, but Courtney was like, no, listen again. So she was adamantly playing. She envisioned that. So she, granted, it is a trend that's working. It's so adamant that that song would be the best. And now we're in, what's the word? A conundrum? Is that the word? Conundrum. Yes. Thank you, Rockwell. We got four songs right now that could be great. There might be others out there, but I think we've dialed into probably one of these four songs.
1: Okay.
0: As of now, I don't know which one.
1: Which one do you really want? This is the thing. Mm. Whatever the woman says in the relationship goes usually, so I think it's going to be the Backstreet Boys, probably.
0: But
1: I didn't know we were trying to make it go viral needed a trending song. I mean, I thought we were doing it for
2: Jasmine.
1: Can't
2: Elmo trip and fall and we do that, make it go viral?
0: Make that trip and fall, drunk Elmo. I don't know what is best. I do like the Millionaire with the Glasses. I like the Lowrider song because that's so West Coast, you know?
1: She's
0: the
1: West Coast, but baby. I feel like we need a Lowrider for that.
0: That's true. Life is the Highway is great, or the Backstreet Back. All right. Maybe we'll post this up on Instagram. Can our listeners help us out and help figure this out? Because this is a major moment, Gina, the Latino.
1: Is it? Okay, you know what? Now I take back. I feel like at first I was like, yeah, do this. Now I'm like, yeah, maybe this is a little too much.
0: We've decided we're doing it. We don't know what song we're doing it with.
1: But her outfit needs to go with whatever vibe she's
0: going
1: in.
0: That's a good point, too.
1: Yeah. So,
0: stressed out.
1: If you guys choose Backstreet Boys, you need to. Okay, this is the thing. Okay, I don't like basic. We're just copying all the trends on social media, blah, blah. If you're going to choose the Backstreet Boys, which I have a feeling you're going to do it, because if your wife's been envisioning it, that's what's going to happen. You, since you've always wanted to be in a boy band,
0: I gotta get
1: your other friends, Wayne, Gary. I'm sure there's two others you can find. And you guys got to come up and be
2: her.
1: backup dancers and perform with her.
2: Please.
1: Yes. Yes.
3: Now we're
1: your
3: thinking.
1: Brother.
3: Yes.
1: Wayne.
3: Yes.
1: Gary. You. We just need one more. I'm sure there's someone I'm not
2: her,
1: thinking about
2: her.
1: Right now.
2: She's the one.
3: That's it, in the middle.
1: Okay.
2: She's the main
1: and
2: one.
1: You guys. Yes. You got to do that. So now you got to be dressed up as a Backstreet Boy and Elmo in the same birthday party on Saturday.
3: Damn.
1: This is a great idea. Great idea. Okay. I'm back on. I'm back on.
2: Perfect gift for
1: I'm back
2: from
1: on.
2: You.
1: Yes. I'm back on. You guys have to do. You know you all. Don't act like you don't want to do this. You guys have been practicing the routines.
3: I'm not against it.
1: You guys probably already know the routines. I know Wayne knows it. I know Gary knows it. I know you can learn it.
3: All right.
1: Let's do it. Who's the fourth person?
3: I don't know. I'll figure this out. Malik. Probably Malik, my friend.
1: Oh,
3: Malik,
1: yeah. He used to. He was a pop singer in Dubai.
3: He was back in the day.
1: Yeah.
2: Oh, my goodness.
1: Where's Jacob from O-Town when we
3: he
1: need him?
3: He might actually be there. He might actually be at the party.
1: Get
3: floor.
1: Him in there, too. Come on. Okay.
2: Oh,
1: you
2: this
1: gotta
2: is
1: do
2: great.
1: This
2: is great.
1: Is what's going to go viral. Right. This is what's going to be original.
3: Okay, I got
1: you're
3: Gina.
1: Welcome.
3: I'm hyped up on a Wednesday.
1: I'll manage you guys.
3: Okay, thank you, Gina the Latina. We do need a contestant to play against the very hyper Gina the Latina.
1: Oh, we're going to do this.
3: And Andrew this morning and finish the lyrics. So what you're going to be winning if you win, it's going to be a pair of tickets to the Taste of the Turf Club. Tickets in to the Del Mar races for the Turf Club. A table seat, bottomless mimosas, 855-570-1933.
1: I feel like
3: 9.
1: He's not going to do
3: no,
1: it.
3: I,
1: like he's kind of pushing
2: oh, you
1: it
2: have to.
1: Away.
2: You have to.
1: I will text all those guys' numbers. I have them all right now.
2: Group text.
1: I'm going to tell them this is what we're doing.
2: Group text.
3: My life.
1: Be ready.
2: To pack all white.
1: Be ready.
3: We're playing Finish Life next.

0: yours. It is Gina and Frankie, Channel 933, set to play everybody's favorite game on a Wednesday. It's called Finish the Lyric. We got our contestants in Chula Vista. Connie, good morning.
1: Good morning.
2: Good morning.
0: You're going up against Gina and Angie. I play a snippet of a song. I stop that song. You need to finish the lyric. And with Comic-Con in town, I figured I would choose songs that were featured in superhero movies.
2: Okay.
0: But these are all songs that we also play on Channel 933 or that you've heard recently. So we'll start with our very own Gina the Latina. This song is actually in Spider-Man Into the Spider-Verse.
2: Okay.
0: It's by Post Malone and Swae Lee. It's called Sunflower. This is the easiest
3: one
0: of them.
3: I love when you do that.
2: I don't memorize those words to those songs.
0: You don't need to memorize. It's Post Malone and Swae Lee. The name of the song is Sunflower.
2: But he just said Sunflower. He's repeat Sunflower again?
0: Angie, I need you to finish these lyrics. Then you're left
2: in the dust. Unless I stuck by you. Oh, he's stuck
3: It goes
2: by
3: like
2: you.
3: something, Sunflower.
0: Yes.
3: What's the words before that, though?
0: You're a sunflower.
3: Oh,
2: yes, you are. So this is the problem. He can't even understand. I thought he said sunflower before, so couldn't be sunflower again.
0: You just weren't paying attention.
2: Sunflower.
0: Wayne Post Malone is swearing.
3: Somebody's a sunflower.
2: Oh, it ain't us.
0: Over to our very own Angie. Now, this song was featured in the 2022 movie The Batman. You actually see it in the trailer and throughout the movie. Okay. It's by Billie Eilish. It's called Bad Guy. I need you to finish these lyrics.

0: You're a bad guy.
1: Yes.
2: Is it?
0: I'm a bad guy.
1: You're a bad guy.
3: No, you're a. I'm a. That's completely different.
0: Yeah, somebody is.
3: That's completely different.
1: No, goodness. This is what we're dealing with on a Wednesday here. Connie, I'm going to turn to you, Connie. I have confidence in you to bring this thing back to the top. Now, this song right here.
2: Whoops. Oh, wow.
1: Is from the amazing movie from 2018 called Black Panther. It's by both Kendrick Lamar and SZA. It's called All the Stars. I would like for you to finish these lyrics.
4: All the stars approach you.
1: Wow. All the stars approach you. Well done. I mean, not know these. We play these every other hour on the hour. Connie, well done. You got a point.
2: That's it. She's the only one with a point. Dang, girl.
1: Hopefully round two goes a little bit smoother. Yeah, these are songs from superhero movies. Oh, God. In your cars, hopefully you went 3 for 3. Wild card round finished there continues next. Channel 933.

0: 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Tickets coming up. Gina Frankie, Channel 933. Connie's in Chula Vista. She's got a point right now in Finish the Lyric. Angie, Gina, questionable in the first round.
1: That's okay.
0: So with Comic-Con in town, these are all songs that are featured in superhero movies, songs that you should know the lyrics to. We go back to Gina the Latina.
2: Okay.
0: Spider-Man Far From Home. Great movie. I know you watched it multiple times.
2: Yeah, multiple times.
0: This song was featured in that movie. It's by the Jonas Brothers. It's called Sucker. Okay. I need you to finish these lyrics. Okay.

0: I'm a sucker for you. Hey.
1: Gina's on the board. Gina's on the board. Good job, Gina.
0: Yeah,
1: good
0: those are my boys.
1: Your boys right there.
2: Man.
1: Over to Angie.
0: Okay.
1: I actually gave that one to Gina, so that leaves you a two or three. Give me number two or three.
3: Let's go three.
1: Number three.
2: I know I'm scared.
1: Number three. This is actually from one of my favorite series of movies. One of the only few that I actually watch in this kind of like comic universe. Iron Man 3.
2: Okay.
1: This is in the promos. It was used multiple times in the movie as well. It's by the Imagine Dragons. It's called Radioactive. I would like for you to finish these lyrics.

0: Be honest, Gina, did you know those ones? That one?
1: Maybe.
0: Maybe. That's a maybe.
2: I thought it was woo.
1: You got the third part. Yeah, yeah, yeah. See us together. We got that point.
0: Oh, my God. Connie, you were left with song number two. I'm confident you know this one because you know the last one. This is also from Black Panther. This one is by The Weeknd and Kendrick Lamar. It's called Pray For Me. Connie and Chula Vista, please finish these lyrics for us.

0: So what if you hated something, you could just give it back immediately and get another one?
1: Okay.
0: Without having to do much.
1: What does that mean?
0: They're making dreams happen today.
1: We'll find out right now on Sad News That Matters. Gina Frankie, Channel 93.3. 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Coming your way.
0: The countdown to Halloween has begun, right? I know we're in the middle of summer, but Home Depot has rolled out its 2026 Halloween collection online. So the products actually arrive in stores in August, but they have the 12-foot Skelly skeleton. It's back online right now. But now you could customize sounds and even speak through it using Bluetooth. Mm-hmm. They're also adding new giant dinner decorations, including an 11-foot mummy, an 8-foot animated plant monster. They have undead parrot that answers yes or no questions, a creepy animated pixie, and an upgraded version of the fan favorite Lethal Lily. So,
1: where do people keep these things? Like, if you buy them now, do you have like a big storage? Like, how big is your garage? You know what I'm saying? Where do you put this stuff?
0: I don't know, but they're cool.
2: You tuck them away. I actually just got, I always butcher the name of this, a cauldron. And it lights up green and it has smoke coming out.
0: So now you need a witch.
2: I know.
0: Oh, yeah.
2: I know.
0: Yeah. Burger King has announced the Whopper Guarantee. Have you heard about this? It's really cool. So it's a customer initiative designed to address feedback from its fan base. So with the Whopper Guarantee, customers who receive an unsatisfactory Whopper sandwich can request a remake immediately. And then you'll get a digital coupon for a free Whopper on your next visit. And where do you get that QR code? It's in the Whopper box.
1: That's funny.
0: Eat the Whopper. Oh, I find it unsatisfactory. You scan it, you get a free Whopper.
2: Oh my gosh.
0: Now, will people abuse this?
1: Yes,
0: absolutely.
1: Yeah. Way too much.
0: Absolutely. So basically, it's a buy one, get one free Whopper, in my opinion.
2: I'm okay with that.
0: But remember, this is the same CEO who had previously gave people his own personal cell phone number to ask for stuff, and apparently they weren't happy with the Whopper, so this is their way to give back. Pretty cool. Tonight is Comic-Con preview night, and there's lots of free stuff going on outside the con. Starting today, American Horror Story Ice Cream Truck is rolling into Comic-Con to promote the upcoming 13th season, so it's going to be like a themed ice cream truck just rolling around various downtown locations giving away ice cream.
1: That's awesome.
0: I saw a big American

0: horror story on one of the buildings last night. So we posted it. I was downtown, like, checking out all the Comic-Con stuff. We posted a video up on our Instagram at Channel 93 if you want to see them building. But they still had a lot to do as of 7 p.m. last night. Right. Real quick, shout out to the Sweetwater Union. 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
1: Back to school, Chula Vista. Let's
0: Welcome
1: go.
0: Welcome back. We've been here all summer.
2: Yes.
0: But thank you for coming back. Thank you for coming back. Man, did you hear who sang at the biggest wedding of the decade?
2: I did.
0: It was not a singer.
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3: Here's your weather forecast. It'll be partly cloudy by this afternoon. Today's inland high should reach the mid to upper 70s. More partly cloudy skies come your way tomorrow and Friday.
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0: Was there beef backstage at the World Cup between two major artists?
1: Big story. Details next with Gina's Big Scoop. Plus, you're getting 4 tickets in to Universal Studios Hollywood in 3 minutes. Special shout out to Shanice and Alpine locked in as well. Thank you for having us on. But yeah, your tickets to Universal Studios Hollywood coming up next.

0: Who was beefing behind the scenes during the halftime show at the World Cup?
1: This is a big story right here. Gina Franke, Channel 933. Remember at the very end, if you're just coming back from summer break on Chula Vista and whatnot, here's how it works. You listen closely to Gina's Big Scoop. There'll be a question at the end. If you can answer that question because you listened in, you'll get 4 tickets in to Universal Studios Hollywood. So start listening right now.
0: So nearly 63 million people watched Sunday's World Cup finals here in America between Spain and Argentina. Mm-hmm. 39 million people watched it on Fox. 24 million people watched it on Telemundo and then streamed it on Peacock. So lots of people were watching
1: it. Worldwide, it sounds like over like a billion.
0: Two
1: is
0: billion,
1: crazy.
0: I think. That's so crazy, wild. Right? Now, the biggest halftime streaming jump went to Laura Pausini. Sorry, I probably said it wrong. And Robbie Williams for their official FIFA anthem, Desire. It climbed, after they performed this, it went up by 945% in streaming.
1: They performed this before the match actually happened. I'll tell you what, I know I don't know the song lyrics, but you watched it. It was like powerful. Like they were singing. Robbie Williams was getting into it. Yeah, it was pretty good.
0: Let's hear it then.
2: Dignity for the weak in the arms of the brave.
0: Okay, I'm feeling it.
1: He's got to envision it.
2: To the ones we lost and the souls they saved.
0: So the words are
1: powerful. The words and just how they performed it, they engulfed you.
0: But the biggest song after Spain won.
1: Yeah.
0: They had an unofficial anthem over there going on in Spain. It was streamed. It got up over 23,000% increase, after they won, which is insane.
1: Yeah.
0: Would you like to hear it?
1: It's called
0: La Roja Baya.
2: Red one. La, la, la, la, la, la, la. It's funny.
3: Yeah. Oh, I like it.
1: They play this at like all the watch parties going on. You hear this in the background. It's big.
0: So everybody was downloading that, right? Now, during halftime, Justin Bieber sang his song, Everything Hallelujah. And that, people like that here in America, got a huge streaming bump, even though it had been out for a while. That surged by 240% after the match. It's such a great song. Madonna's music went up by 180%. Shakira and Burna Boy's song went up by 155%. And BTS Dynamite still grew by 100%. Who's still downloading them that doesn't know about BTS?
1: Well, you know what's funny is BTS has such a big fan base, but there's also some that might still not know them. So they're continually growing that
0: K-pop obviously, right? It's crazy. Behind the scenes, though, allegedly, now we're hearing Madonna and Justin Bieber clashed over creative differences behind the scene. Okay, so their backstage tension stemmed from different visions of what they had of the show. Madonna wanted a high energy spectacle. Justin Bieber wanted a more conservative, just calm control in his performance. According to sources, they had very different approaches. Neither wanted to walk away feeling like they played second fiddle. Mm-hmm. Justin's mind was simple. Don't overcomplicate it. Don't take unnecessary risk. However, Madonna, she believes a stage this massive calls for something people will be talking about for years. In her mind, a World Cup final performance should be unforgettable, not safe.
1: Yeah.
0: That's why she pre-recorded it.
1: Pre-recorded hers, yeah.
3: I'm so sorry. I forgot what even song she sang.
0: I'm sorry. I'm a Team Bieber on this one. Sorry.
3: Yeah, no.
0: Sorry.
1: But they both did what they wanted to do. She still did it with the colors and the flashiness, and he came with this guitar, so they both won in the end.
0: Yeah. That's why you got 5 seconds, and you got 5 seconds. Do what you want.
3: Exactly.
0: The Big Scoop is brought to you by San Diego County Credit Union. It's not Big Bang Banking. It's better.
1: Shakira, you're up. Come on, let's go.
0: Is it a problem? Shakira ever.
1: Or Burna Boy, him and his 7 seconds, he gone,
0: The kids that were watching with me, they're like, who is that?
1: You put some respect on that name. Universal Studios Hollywood tickets yours. Give us like 5 minutes to come back with a question based on Gina's Big Scoop to win. 5 minutes away.

0: My wife Courtney just said the drop-off line at Otay Ranch High School right now is absolutely wild. Back to school.
1: Why are they there?
0: Back to
1: why
0: school.
1: Why is she there?
0: Oh, she's driving by because she dropped off our daughter.
1: I was like, right? Well, you have a high school student or what? What's going on?
0: No, not yet. Don't rush things. Jasmine. Really turns one this weekend. But she just drove by. Shout out to everybody going back to school in the Chula Vista area today. Gina Frank at Channel 933. 4 tickets in right now to Universal Studios Hollywood for you if your caller 9 can answer this.
1: Oh, man. Who was beefing at the behind the scenes at the World Cup?
0: 855-570-1933. Just be caller 9. Gina talked about that in the A10 Big Scoop. If you can answer it and you're caller 9, you get 4 tickets in Universal Studios Hollywood. 855-570-1933. Good luck.

0: So a lot of people, if you ask them, like, are you a liar? They say, no, I'm not a liar. But I will guarantee that almost every single person has at least lied once about this one thing in their lifetime.
1: And I'm so mad about it because I try to be honest and I don't lie. And then when I heard this, I'm like, damn it, I lied about this too.
0: Yeah, you don't realize you do it until after you're like, oh yeah, my bad.
1: Like, I'm mad at myself about this one. We'll let you know what that is and see if you've lied about this as well next here on Channel 933.

0: I'm pretty sure, if we're being honest, 95% of people listening in right now have lied about this for sure.
1: At least one time in their life. And it's something that you're like, no, I didn't. But then when you really think hard about it, you've probably done something similar at some point in your life.
0: I'm so mad at myself because I know I did. Yeah. Join the show at 855-570-1933.
1: And it all came up because Angie was telling us a story about something her girlfriend did. And when she first brought it up, we're like, like not us, but tell them what your girlfriend did.
2: So my friend was telling me about this new guy that she's dating. Yeah. And she's like, he's great and everything. But our first vacation, we went and he took me hiking. I think they went to like Arizona or Utah or something like that. And she was like, I told him I liked hiking, but I didn't know he was going to schedule 4 different hikes. And I'm like, well, why'd you tell him you like hiking? She's like, I don't know. He was just excited to go. So I just pretended like I like hiking. I'm like, that sucks for you because to do 4 different hikes, that's a lot.
1: And the whole time she's pretending she's loving it like him.
2: Yeah, she said she didn't even have the right shoes. And he was like, I thought you liked hiking. Why are you wearing slip shoes?
0: When Angie said this in the Channel 933 studio, it started to trigger me because I'm like, no, I've never lied about I have. It was when I had first moved to San Diego. Gina was talking about some different cool places, and you were too, that you can hike. One is Torrey Pines. And I remember there's this one girl that, you know, I was trying to get closer to, and she's like, yeah, I'm really into hiking. I'm going to Torrey Pines for a hike. And I had just moved to San Diego. Oh, yeah, I love Torrey Pines. I love to go hiking. Not that I think the next day I'd get that text message, hey, 7:30 a.m., meet me at Torrey Pines. Let's go for a hike.
1: Oh, no.
0: I am crapping you not. I got halfway up that hike and did that, and I was not prepared for what it was. Coming from the East Coast, I had never done any hiking. I literally had to stop halfway through, and I was like, you know, I'm going to be honest. I did halfway through this thing because I was embarrassing myself. I was out of breath. I was struggling. I think I had like basketball sneakers on, not even like and I was like, yeah, I don't really do climbing. Long story short is that didn't get a second date from me at all, but I definitely lied to get that first
1: one.
0: If
1: you're going to lie about something to impress someone like on a first date or whatever, don't lie about something physical because once they invite you to do it, I can imagine saying, yeah, I play pickleball all the time. And then you take out the table of my court. Oh, you'll know if they don't play pickleball all the time.
0: Real quick, I think it happens to all of us.
2: It's so funny because the other day we were at Korean barbecue and my friend's like, yeah, I go to Korean barbecue all the time because my boyfriend loves it. I hate it. I hate how I smell afterwards. Yeah. I hate that I have to cook my own food. I never do it right. We don't like the same temperature of meat. I was like, girl, you guys need to pick a different restaurant or something.
1: And she doesn't tell him.
2: No, she didn't tell him.
0: Plays it off. Why do we do this to ourselves? I mean, we all do. I mean, listening right now, I guarantee at some point you were courting somebody and you were trying to get that first date and you lied about something. I mean, if you're honest, you think back like, dang, they're talking about me as well.
2: I would like to call it, not lying, commitment, right? Commitment. So there was this guy that I was really, really into. Okay. And one of our first dates, he was like, oh, let's go to the movies to see Avengers. That is not my thing at all. And so I was like, yeah, I love this. So I was like trying to look up some characters so I could talk about it. I was looking up the wrong movie, but that's okay. And then I fell asleep. But it's okay because I was underneath his armpit all cuddled up.
1: Oh my God.
0: If we're being honest, in your cars right now, 855-570-1933. A couple things. Did you ever lie and did it work? Because I mean, sometimes there might be marriages out there that worked from lying.
1: How long are you keeping up this lie that you made up on the first date is what I want to know.
0: Mine ended halfway through that first date. Halfway up Torrey Pines, I was out. Let us know what you might have lied about to get you that first date. We'll have you join the show next. Channel 933.

0: 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It is Gina the Latina, Frankie V, Channel 933. Phone lines are ringing. People have lied about this at least once in their life, for sure.
1: Yeah, we're talking about that time you met someone, maybe like on a dating app or somewhere. Mm-hmm. You wanted to impress them, so you lied about something that you liked, and you really didn't.
0: And when we were talking about this, it reminded me of that time. It was Torrey Pines, and I was like, you know what? I can do this hike. Don't worry. I love doing hikes. And she literally said to me about 7:30 the next day, hey, let's go for a hike in Torrey Pines. I showed up with gym shoes on trying to do a damn hike.
1: Yeah, and you pretended she was into Marvel characters?
2: Yeah, just so I could go to the movies with this guy that I really liked.
1: She knew nothing about the Avengers, but she totally Googled the
2: some characters, and it was for a whole nother movie.
0: Samantha, thank you for holding. So did you ever lie to somebody to get that first date?
3: I haven't, but I have an awful story of my ex lied to me where he lived. Every time I would go over to his house, I thought, wow, this is such a nice house. And turns out he was renting an Airbnb every time I came over.
0: Oh my gosh.
2: The same one?
3: Yeah.
1: How long did he keep this up for?
3: Probably a good couple of months.
1: And how did you finally find out?
3: I started getting suspicious because the closet was locked, and I'm like, do you keep your stuff in here? He's like, oh yeah, I just don't have the key. And so I started looking through an Airbnb website, and I couldn't find it. But then the next time I went, I wrote down the address and found it on the website, and he had been writing reviews like, love this place, it's great.
1: I wonder if he was getting it for free to write reviews, because how could you afford that every time?
0: Are you still with him?
3: I don't know. No.
1: Did you confront him about it?
3: Yeah, but he kept making up things, and I was like, no, there's no way.
1: Probably had a whole wife at home, living with his mom or something.
2: Did he just think it was like never going to be booked? Oh, you can't come over this weekend. My house is like dirty booked. And now it's booked for the weekend. Like, what?
3: Right? Yeah, no, I don't know. There were certain weekends where he's like, oh, I actually can't this weekend, and I feel like it was probably just because there was
0: too funny.
1: Way to listen to your intuition. Good job.
0: Thank you for sharing. We appreciate it.
3: Yeah.
0: It happens. I mean, if you didn't call in right now or you haven't hit us in the DMs, you know at one point you lied about something.
1: I mean, that's pretty extreme.
2: Yeah, that guy is crazy.

0: if you creep in on Instagram today, you better be careful because you could be exposed.
1: Ooh, details as to what Gina's talking about right now inside News That Matters. Channel 933, it is Frankie. Reminder, $1,000 cash. We want to get you paid $1,000 right at 9 a.m.
0: Be careful when you view other people's IG stories over and over and over or more than once because people can now pay to see who rewatched their stories. So say you're going to creep on your ex, whatever. One time's not weird, right? But if you look at their story five times, that's a little weird, okay?
1: A little weird, yeah.
0: Yeah, it's a new thing that Instagram is rolling out. Right now, it's like in the test phase. It's called Instagram Plus, where people can pay, and then you can see how many people rewatched your story.
1: That's funny.
0: So right now, it's a test phase, and they are offering to people for free to use. So right now you don't even have to pay for it.
1: I was thinking about this, not even just exes, but your bosses. You know how like your bosses creep your social media sometimes to see what you're doing? Imagine you see like your big boss like going over your stories three, four,
0: over
1: five times.
0: That's when you mute them. That's when you block them. Oh my gosh, yeah. Comic-Con preview day is today. The official Comic-Con kicks off tomorrow. Last night I drove through downtown and they were still building all the activations, but it was starting to look really cool. It's definitely here. The San Diego Blood Bank is hosting their Comic-Con blood drive that they do every year starting today, and this year's theme is inspired by the upcoming Spider-Man Brand New Day movie that's coming out. So if you donate blood, you'll get a limited edition Marvel Spider-Man t-shirt, which is really cool. It's at the Manchester Hyatt starting today through Sunday. The goal is to collect 3,500 pints of blood over the 5-day period. And speaking of downtown and the gas lamp, if you're going out to Comic-Con this Comic-Con weekend or whenever, getting an Uber or Lyft in the gas lamp just got a lot more complicated on the weekend. So starting right now, rideshare pickups are banned on 5th Avenue between Market and E Streets every Friday and Saturday from 10 to 3 a.m. They put like a perimeter and they have 14 designated pickup zones outside that restricted area where you have to choose to be picked up from.
1: And it seems like it's a hassle, but it's not, because if you're downtown and it's congested, it's actually smart to walk that way anyways, a block away from the mess, so they're making it easier.
0: Yeah, it's only a block. It's not like 10 blocks, okay? So who performed at the biggest wedding of the decade? You are going to be surprised.
1: Yeah, for sure. We have details coming your way at 9:10 with Gina's Big Scoop. Plus, Bill Burr, the comedian, going to be live in San Diego end of the month. 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

0: Did you hear who performed at the biggest wedding of the decade? And you would never guess this.
1: No, not at all. Details next inside Gina's Big Scoop. 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

0: So who performed singing? Who sang at the wedding of the decade? You'll never guess.
1: Details right now inside Gina's Big Scoop. As you're settling into the office for the day, my name is Frankie. We're Channel 933 at the very end of Gina's Big Scoop. If you're just getting back from summer vacation and whatnot and you forgot, you got to listen in closely to Gina's Big Scoop, because at the end, there's a question. And if you answer that question correctly, you get tickets in to see Bill Burr, the comedian, live here in San Diego.
0: Okay, so apparently Travis Kelce joined the list of A-list singers who sang at he and Taylor Swift's wedding, okay? So we've already heard that tons of celebs got on stage and performed. Now, whether they were planned performances like Stevie Nicks, Paul McCartney, or just an impromptu karaoke session is what happened. And they started like challenging people. So like Ciara got up there and sang, Sabrina Carpenter, Tate McRae, Avril Lavigne, Adam Sandler did some kind of performance even. Funny. And who else? Travis Kelce performed,
1: okay? Of
0: course
1: he did. You knew he was going to. You knew at some point he would take that microphone.
0: So his brother Jason Kelce was actually the one who spilled the beans, because he was on a podcast. He was on Ross Tucker's podcast. Okay. Who is Ross Tucker?
1: Ross Tucker.
0: Oh, I thought you would know him. I thought he was like a football star or something.
1: No, I don't think so.
0: Are you sure? I think he is. Okay, whatever. But he was on Ross Tucker's podcast, and Ross was actually saying that Travis was a good singer and said that if he didn't know him, he would have believed that singing was his profession.
1: That's funny.
0: And so then Jason Kelce says, yeah, he's actually not that bad. Take a listen.
2: Yeah, Trav can sing. Trav has always been able to carry a tune. Obviously, pale to comparison to some of the other people singing that night, but he did okay.
0: So he said that they had an art-focused upbringing in Cleveland Heights that helped them develop a variety of talents.
1: Got it.
0: So apparently they can sing. Maybe they can dance, too. I don't know.
1: So Ross Tucker, you're right. He's an NFL player. He used to play at one point for the Eagles. So that's how him and Jason Kelce became boys.
0: Yeah, so he was at the wedding, and Travis Kelce can sing.
3: I could see him being able to sing. I don't know why, but he has like that deep voice. I don't know.
0: I could see him being a performer.
3: He also
0: said that Travis Kelce sang too. Taylor Swift. So whatever song he performed was to her.
1: I don't hear his voice as a love song singing. I think it's more like a Bon Jovi living on a prayer type voice.
0: All right. It was just announced, you know, Doja Cat is coming to San Diego at Viejas Arena on October 27th. Mm-hmm. And they just announced that Lotto will be joining her on tour, including here in San Diego. Mm-hmm. You know, they have a song together. And there are still some tickets available if you want to see her.
1: Big, big energy coming to San Diego.
0: The Big Scoop is brought to you by San Diego County Credit Union. It's not Big Bang Banking. It's better.
1: I still remember I didn't know what the actual words to that song was, and I would sing it, and then I'm like, oh wow. Google it if you want to. Hey, we have tickets in to see Bill Burr live in San Diego. Comedian Bill Burr coming this way. 9:20. Tickets yours for Channel 933.

0: So Bill Burr, the comedian, is coming to San Diego on the 31st, which is a Friday night. It is Gina Frankie, Channel 933. I'd love to get you a pair of tickets in right now if you're caller 9 and can answer Gina's Big Scoop question.
1: So who was the big surprise performer at Taylor Swift and Travis Kelce's wedding?
0: Think he got paid to perform at the wedding?
1: No, I think he did it for free.
0: Yeah, probably for free. 855-570-1933. Caller 9, answer that, and you got these tickets in to see comedian Bill Burr for free. Well, Channel 933 right now. Good luck.

0: Gina, thank you.
1: Why?
0: I'll tell you in a second. Angie, thank you. San Diego, thank you. You helped me through a tough decision that's going to be happening on Saturday, but we got to fine-tune it, so Gina, I need some more help, okay?
1: Oh, okay.
0: Angie, I need more help.
2: Got you.
0: San Diego, we'll talk next. Channel 933.

0: going back.
1: It's Gina the Latina, Frankie V, Channel 933. I want to say thank you to Gina. I want to say thank you to Angie. I want to say thank you to San Diego because you helped me decide on something pretty major that's going to be happening on Saturday. Quick recap, it is my daughter's first birthday, Jasmine's first birthday, which is amazing to think about. And we were wondering if it was too much to do a rollout song for Jasmine. We have this electric Mercedes that she is going to ride out in. And we're like, is this too much? Should we do this? And we weren't going to do it. And then Gina's like, you know what? It is too much, but you definitely have to do it.
2: Well, first you asked, is it too much to get her to even drive out in the Mercedes? And I said, absolutely is too much. Yeah. But if you're going to do it, we got to do it big, which means she needs to have a song.
1: She does. Yeah.
2: That if you're going to have her come out in this like motorized Mercedes, she has to roll out in a song.
1: So first and foremost, the answer is yes, we are going to do it.
2: Yes, why not? You're already getting a DJ for the party. Yeah, you're going to have Alamo there. Yeah. You're going to have drinks. I mean, it's like a 100-person party or something.
1: Yeah. It is going to be, and thank you for helping motivate us. So yes, we are going to have the rollout in that Mercedes. And now this is where we fine tune it, because Gina did mention we need a rollout song, and we are yet to decide. The party's on Saturday, and this is the big moment, because this will be all over social media. This could go viral. We have to have the right song behind Jasmine.
2: You're worried about it going viral? Oh, I was thinking, like, what song is perfect for Jasmine to come out with? Yeah, need to decide. We need San Diego to chime in on this.
1: For sure. So Gina, you had a great idea. Your thoughts were this song right here.
2: And I know necessarily the Mercedes is not a lowrider, but I said that we could like deck it out, put some lights, put some hydraulics on it. It could be like bumping when she comes out or something. Yeah.
1: So we're not against that one.
2: Perfect. I agree. Yeah.
1: This is where it gets difficult, because I feel like all these songs could be perfect, because Angie thought of this one.
2: This is a good like a sunny Saturday in San Diego.
3: It's good for first birthday. Yeah. It's a highway. You're about to get on that highway, girl.
1: Highway of life. Taking off at 1 year old. Another great one. And I was thinking it's a little bit basic, but this would also be a great one to roll out to.
2: Oh, yeah. I like this one.
3: Yeah. Oh, my gosh. You got to put her little shades on.
1: Yeah, shades on.
2: Yeah, this is a top contender. This. Yes.
1: Kind of mean mugging. So
2: millionaire. Yeah.
1: All great songs, and that's why it's getting difficult. And I thought we'd choose one of those, and then I was going for our neighborhood walk. We do that every night. My wife, our daughter Jazz, and our dog Luna. And as we're going, Courtney says, you know what? I'm seeing this song all over social media, and people use this for rollouts, and she thinks this would be a great song. Backstreet Boys.
2: For a car rollout?
1: Jazz just rolling slow, like rolling up the side of the house, coming to pull up, and then when the song kicks in, it's like right as she shows up at the front. Jasmine's back. All right. And then it just kicks in right there.
2: Where did she go, though?
1: Maybe in circles. I don't know. It's remote control. We can control that part.
2: She said everyone's using this for rollout. So is this like a trend on social
1: media?
2: Yeah,
1: it's a trend on TikTok.
2: How did I not know this was a trend?
1: Yeah.
2: So she wants to use that song because that's how it'll go viral.
1: Yeah, for sure. But she also liked
3: it. You gotta be different.
2: Yeah, you can't copy everybody else.
1: I didn't disagree, but Courtney was like, no, listen again. So she was like adamantly like playing. She's like, envision that. So she, granted, it is a trend that's working. It's so adamant that song would be the best. And now we're in, what's the word, a conundrum? Is that the word? Conundrum. Yes, thank you, Rockwell. We got four songs right now that could be great. There might be others out there, but I think we've dialed into probably one of these four songs.
2: Okay.
1: As of now, I don't know which one.
2: Which one do you really want? You know, this is the thing. Mm. Whatever the woman says in the relationship goes usually. Yeah. So I think it's going to be the Backstreet Boys, probably.
1: But
2: I didn't know we were trying to make it go viral and needed a trending song.
3: Can't Elmo trip and fall and we do that, make it go viral?
1: Maybe I'll trip and fall, drunk Elmo. I don't know what is best. I do like the Millionaire with the Glasses. I like the Lowrider song because that's so like West Coast, you know?
2: Yeah.
1: West
2: Coast, baby. I feel like we need a Lowrider for that.
1: Yeah, that's true. Life is the Highway is great, or the Backstreet Back. All right. Maybe we'll post this up on Instagram. Can our listeners help us out and help figure this out? Because this is a major moment, Gina the Latino.
2: Is it? Thing. Yeah. Okay, you know what? Now I take back. I feel like at first I was like, yeah, do this. Now I'm like, yeah, maybe this is a little too much.
1: We've decided we're doing it. We don't know what song we're doing it with. But
2: her outfit needs to go with whatever vibe she's going in.
1: That's a good point, too.
2: Yeah. Man.
1: Stressed out.
2: If you guys choose Backstreet Boys, you need to. Okay, this is the thing. Okay, I don't like basic, we're just copying all the trends on social media, blah, blah. If you're going to choose the Backstreet Boys, which I have a feeling you're going to do it, because if your wife's been envisioning it, that's what's going to happen. You, since you've always wanted to be in a boy band, get your other friends, Wayne, Gary, I'm sure there's two others you can find. And you guys got to come up and be her backup dancers and perform with her.
3: Please.
2: Yes.
1: Now we're
2: your
1: thinking.
2: Your brother.
1: Yes.
2: Wayne.
1: Yes.
2: Gary. you. We just need one more. I'm sure there's someone I'm not thinking about right now.
3: She's the one.
0: That's it, in the middle.
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10: Warm, humid, becoming sunny once the marine layer burns away. A heat advisory for the coastal strip and the inland areas through Monday. 75 to 80 along the coast, 84 to 94 inland. Heat warning for the mountains and deserts.
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I really hope you got to see that little teaser video we got to the music video of her song, Pero. That album is dropping next Friday. Here she is with Hey Treve, You Love Me.

the ad that, or commercial that Zara Larsson posted on her Instagram. I'm just like, she's so cute. I can't wait to see her performance at our iHeartRadio Music Festival. 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
1: I can't get over Shakira bringing out Tyla at her Las Mujeres Ya No Lloran tour. She came out to Hips Don't Lie, and Tyla's hips also do not lie. And Shakira brought out Ed Sheeran too. I just never thought that would happen. Here's Bruno Mars with Risk It All. For just a chance.

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2: I can't stop thinking about our guy right here, Teddy Swims. You know, he confirmed the breakup with his girlfriend, and he said that he has been going through it. And I know he's going to be going on tour. Yeah, here's Teddy Swims. It's Mr. Know-It-All.

So this is going to sound crazy, but yesterday we got the final trailer for Spider-Man Brand New Day, and I couldn't watch the entire trailer. I just feel like it was showing too much, and I just want to wait until it's out in theaters next Friday, which, by the way, tickets are kind of selling out for it if you want to go see it. Just saying. 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

0: baby. Shout out to everybody in Chula Vista who went back to school today.
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So Post Malone is teasing a hip-hop song. I'm excited for rapping Post Malone to be back. Because, you know, we're good on the country era. That can end. It's Channel 933.

So we released the lineup before our iHeartRadio Fiesta Latina, and I'm really excited. I'm really excited for this year. I'm going to tell you who's going to be performing coming up here in a few minutes. In the meantime, let's enjoy some Bruno Mars. This is Risk It All on Channel 933. For just a

So I saw a video explaining that we are in the most violent Mercury in retrograde. But I think we have one more day of it. So we can survive this. We got this. We'll do it together. It's Channel 933.

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1: Okay, so I don't know. Something is telling me, but I don't know if it's my spidey senses that we're going to get another trailer at San Diego Comic-Con of Avengers Doomsday. I hope so, because like, I didn't get as excited as I thought I would. I don't know. Maybe we get to see Harry Styles in it. You know he's part of the MCU. Here's American Girls.

Doja Cat and Latto gave us a music video. You know, Latto is joining Doja Cat on her tour. I love it. It's Channel 933.

0: I am overly geeking out about this. The way I'm cheesing is so funny. It's Channel 933. So Tom Holland describes how, you know, Christopher Nolan basically asked him to ask Zendaya if she wanted to be part of the Odyssey.
1: And then he asked me a question. He said, do you mind if I ask you a question? And please don't take offense by my asking it. And he said, would you mind if I asked Zendaya to play Athena? I remember being like, why?
2: What's offensive
1: about that? Would I take offense to that? Like, are you kidding me? Like, that sounds like the coolest thing ever. So I remember when I got home, she was like, how was it? And I said, it was great, but hold on. And I handed her the script. I was like, you should read this again. She was like, but I read it yesterday. I said, no, trust me. Like, you should read it again, but just read Athena really closely. And the little corners of her mouth just picked up. And she was like, what are you saying? I was like, he asked me to tell you, do you want to play Athena? It was one of the best.
2: That's amazing.
1: It was awesome.
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0: Okay, bestie, before I get out of here, I just want to let you know that we actually want to fly you out to see Kehlani in L.A. 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

San Diego, this is the moment you've been waiting for. Comic-Con week has begun. Now, at Sharon last night at Petco Park was like a little appetizer to all the fun that's happening in the gas lamp at the convention center and beyond. I cannot wait to get out there. I'm taking Thursday and Friday off, so you're not going to hear from me, but you can follow along. I'll be posting Air Chino on social media and also Channel 93. All right, here's the weekend.

Don't you feel like we're overdue for new music from Adele? Adele is so amazing. I love her. I still love her. Okay, can't wait. New music should be coming soon, right? Channel 93. Speaking of new music, let's turn up Justin Bieber, Speed Demon.

Kehlani folded right there. 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We got your opportunity to see Kehlani with a friend on iHeart's dime. 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

0: one hit music station, the anticipation of everything that's going down at San Diego Comic-Con. I cannot wait. I need answers from Marvel on Avengers Doomsday. You know, I feel like they're going to surprise us with some stuff. We might see Tom Holland and Zendaya. We might see. I know there has been a lot of talk about how they continue the Black Panther franchise. Is Denzel going to be a part of it? So many things. So many questions I need answered, and I cannot wait. It's Channel 93. What up?
1: Oh, my gosh. What color am I?
0: Oh, my gosh. There's no contest right now. Like, not yet, though.
1: Oh, that's so embarrassing.
0: That's not embarrassing. It's all good. The tickets are on the way. Embarrassing would be, like, you running down the street, tripping and falling, or, like, you know, your pants fall and everyone sees your chonies at work. That would be actually kind of funny if it happened, huh?
1: That is.
0: Hopefully it doesn't. 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

Channel 93, San Diego's number one hit music station. My name is Chino, and now, officially, as of today, I am the father of three licensed drivers. Please light a candle, say a prayer for my insurance premiums, because, oh my gosh. I hope you're having a great Wednesday. One Republic needs your love.

Somber back to France, Channel 93, San Diego's number one hit music station. Did you see that bomb by Tatis yesterday? Oh my God. Your San Diego Padres still in Atlanta. Top of the first. 0-0. They'll be back, I want to say like on the 28th or so. They're going to be back here in San Diego at Petco Park. A couple games, maybe, I guess, against the Rockies, maybe the Giants, too. You know, so get out there, Petco Park, support your Padres. Enjoy a game, man. It's beautiful out there. It's Channel 93, San Diego's number one hit music station, Sabrina with House Tour.

0: 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Allison, where you at? What are you doing?
1: Lamesa, I'm going to the dance studio.
0: Is it one of those dance studios where you twirl on a pole?
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0: Good, because I don't want you falling. I want you to be okay. Allison, Universe Studios Hollywood for Fast and Furious Hollywood Drift. Your caller number 9.
1: I've never been.
0: Never ever?
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0: Oh my gosh, I'm glad we were the ones to get you there. 4-pack of tickets. Congrats.
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